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And, you know, this is my belief.

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1: I'd like to dedicate this to all of the Creator's righteous children. I have some food in my bag for you. Not that edible food.